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1: Mainly cloudy this evening. There is a chance of showers. Things will clear up overnight. Fog patches developing overnight as well with a low of 15. Tomorrow, expect mainly sunny skies, windy, and a high of 25. Humidex will feel more like 30 degrees. UV index will be high at 7. For Wednesday, clouds, chance of showers, and 26.

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1: Mainly cloudy this evening. There is a chance of showers. Things will clear up overnight. Fog patches developing overnight as well with a low of 15. Tomorrow, expect mainly sunny skies, windy, and a high of 25. Humidex will feel more like 30 degrees. UV index will be high at 7. For Wednesday, clouds, chance of showers, and 26.

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0: 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That means Big G and Maddie in the morning. 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
1: Mainly cloudy this evening. There is a chance of showers. Things will clear up overnight. Fog patches developing overnight as well with a low of 15. Tomorrow, expect mainly sunny skies, windy, and a high of 25. Humidex will feel more like 30 degrees. UV index will be high at 7. For Wednesday, clouds, chance of showers, and 26.

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1: I'm Lorena Dixon, keeping you in the loop this morning. Kingston radio pioneer John Birmingham has died at the age of 95. Birmingham was part of a group that launched CKLC and CFLY in the 1950s. He also ran a successful advertising company in Kingston and was on the board of directors for Kingston General Hospital and the Grand Theater. A celebration of life is being held tomorrow from 11 until 1 in the Great Hall at Fort Henry. It appears some post-secondary students have already settled into Kingston for the upcoming school year. There will be many more arriving in the next couple of weeks. President and CEO of the Resident Society at Queen's, Yahya Mohammed, says this time of year is the most exciting.
2: We've been working all of summer for that, for those few days of the move-in and welcoming the students. It does feel like the holiday season for me, to be honest with you, getting to see the smiles on their faces and coming to campus.
1: The official move-in day for Queen's students is Saturday, September 5th. St. Lawrence College students will receive a notice 2 weeks prior to moving in. 10 years after the Tragically Hip's final concert, the city of Kingston is helping relive that moment. Forever Hip begins on Thursday with concerts, screenings, and more at Springer Market Square in honor of the legendary Kingston band. The three-day event culminates with a special screening of the concert that took place at what is now Slush Puppy Place and aired live across Canada. Gales head football coach Steve Snyder is looking forward to the upcoming university season. He says he expects to field a very competitive team despite not having some key veterans from last season returning.
3: This will be in some ways a young team, in some ways a veteran team, so it'll be a bit of a mixture. But I think it's going to be a good football team, and I think it's going to be a football team that people should be very excited about watching.
1: Despite winning the Yates Cup, Snyder says he wants the team to put last season behind them and focus on what's ahead. They host Laval in a preseason game this Saturday at Richardson Stadium. The next time you're scrolling through your phone, visit KingstonDaily.ca and see what Kingston is talking about. 401 Traffic and Weather together next.
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12: Traffic moving smoothly in both directions on the 401 from Belleville to Brockville, with no problems reported in Napanee, Kingston, or Gananoque. For weather, today mainly sunny, high 25, feeling like 30. Tonight, clear, increasing cloudiness after midnight with a chance of showers and risk of thunderstorm overnight, low 19. Tomorrow, cloudy with a chance of showers and risk of a thunderstorm clearing late in the afternoon, then clear overnight, high 25, low 13. And Thursday, mix of sun and cloud with a chance of showers, high 25. 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

Paul Brandt this morning, Alberta bound on Kingston's New Country, 98.9, 608 with Big G and Maddie. Good morning, everybody. Sunny this morning, and well, partly cloudy this afternoon. High 25, feels like 30 out there. It's not as muggy as it was yesterday morning, and the low will be 17 overnight tonight. Wednesday, cloudy with showers and high of 24, low 17. And Thursday, we'll see the sun and 25 and a low of 14. On this, a Tuesday morning with Big G and Maddie, all our regular features coming up, including the Jeff Coe Classic Song of the Morning. Here's Owen Wrigling. I keep having-

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2: On a

I like it when you're nice to me. 6:14 in the morning here on The Big Show with Big G and Maddie. And Maddie's doing a little bit of research here. He'll be with us in just a second. But we've got a little something coming up a little later this morning that needs a little intense work. Today's National Fajita Day, to the credit of bringing fajitas to American restaurants, setting in, well, it was in the what they called the Ninfa Lorenzo, the founder of Ninfa's restaurant in Houston, Texas, who began serving skirt steak with tortillas, guacamole, and pico de gallo in 1973. The lady called this the Tacos al Carbon. Al Carbon? Ninfa's became enormously popular, and the dish spread throughout Houston's restaurant rapidly. Can we get any, have we got any, like any Mexican music or anything we can throw in here, you know, just to, oh yeah, okay. She called this Taco al Carbon, and Ninfa's became enormously popular with the dish spread through Houston's restaurant scene. And then Chili's restaurant in 1984, oh yeah, Chili's restaurant in 1984 made it a very popular dish, and it spread across America. And now fajitas are not only in Texas, but everywhere, and it's great. I don't know about you, I like my fajitas with steak rather than chicken. But and as for dessert, how about some National Ice Cream Pie Day? Woo-hoo! A little fajita with a steak and ice cream pie. And top off, it's also Pinot Noir Day. Pinot Noir, it's a beautiful red wine from Burgundy, France. And I tell you, my little chickadee, it's made with cherry, raspberry, and earthy floral undertones. So we have the fajita with the steak, the national ice cream, and a little Pinot Noir sipping on the wine. And with that, you get a good show.

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1: Good morning, I'm Lorena Dixon. Here's what's coming up over the next 48 hours. It's everything you need to know.
2: Good morning, I'm Alyssa Brush. Kingston's waterfront becomes the stage for some world-class competition as the I-14 World Championship gets underway. These high-performance skiffs are among the fastest sailboats of their kind, making for an exciting viewing even if you've never followed sailing before. Tonight offers a completely different kind of energy downtown. Salsa in the Square returns to Springer Market Square with free dance lessons, Latin music, and plenty of opportunities to hit the dance floor. Tomorrow, for anyone fascinated by the power of storytelling, Kingston Writers Fest is welcoming acclaimed authors Yann Martell and Ian Reid to the Spire today. Ancient Myths, Modern Nightmares explores where stories come from, how they're adapted for screen, and what inspires some of Canada's most celebrated writers. On the quieter side of the spectrum, Silent Reading is offering a chance to unplug and slow down tomorrow. Readers of all ages are invited to bring a book and enjoy an hour of uninterrupted reading beneath colorful kites downtown. And on a community note, there are still openings for adult badminton and pickleball sessions throughout the day. You can get all the details on these events at KingstonDaily.ca. Just click the 48. In the newsroom, I'm Alyssa Brush, and that's what's happening around town.
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8: 401 from Belleville to Brockville is looking good, with traffic moving nicely in both directions in Napanee, Kingston, and Gananoque. For weather, today mainly sunny, high 25, feeling like 30. Tonight, clear, increasing cloudiness after midnight with a chance of showers and risk of thunderstorm overnight, low 19. Tomorrow, cloudy with a chance of showers and risk of a thunderstorm clearing late in the afternoon, then clear overnight, high 25, low 13. And Thursday, mix of sun and cloud with a chance of showers, high 25. 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

0: Tim Hicks this morning on Kix's Duke Country 98.9. It ain't no truck song. 6:29 in the morning here on the Big Shoe for this a Tuesday morning.
1: Yeah, checking the weather Doppler window. Looks okay. A sunshiny day on the way. And, well, high 25 degrees, so it's going to be comfortable as well. So, how are we doing? What do we got going on our Tuesday, Throwback Tuesday?
0: Well, we've got a lot of things going today, and I'm glad that you're doing some research there. But how about this? A robot can now run faster than a human.
1: Oh, really?
0: Yeah. Chinese robot company Unitree has just unveiled a humanoid robot faster than a human. And they posted a video on social media, Maddie, and I got to tell you, this robot, which they're calling Superman, is shown making a 2-meter standing jump and reaching a top speed of 12.66 meters per second, which is about 28.3 miles per hour. That is the speed slightly above Usain Bolt's peak speed of 27 point whatever miles an hour. And it says here it's going to be, they're going to kind of manufacture some of these things.
1: Oh, okay.
0: Yeah.
1: So how about this?
0: Mm-hmm.
1: How fast could a human run who's being chased by a killer robot?
0: Yeah, exactly.
1: Huh? And being chased by a bear. I think I'll beat that thing somehow.
0: Well, they call it Superman. I mean, come on. It's not Superman. It's Superbot. Superbot. You know, it's like a robot.
1: You know, they can teach it to run for coffee at that speed?
0: No, they're going to teach it to run for beer and pizza. I'm in. That's for sure. Yeah.
1: Okay.
0: A fast robot. What else are we going to come up with these days? I just the way that the old world is turning right now, maybe they'll have AI robot DJs doing the morning show.
1: Well, I think it's already been done.
0: You think so?
1: Yeah.
0: One thing about this show, not AI, and definitely not robots.

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1: Good morning, I'm Lorena Dixon. Time for What's Good in and around Kingston, where we catch up with local newsmakers and people doing interesting things in the community.
2: Good morning, I'm Melissa Brush from the KingstonDaily.ca newsroom. The knitting group at the Wrinkle Room upstairs at the Gananoque Legion is helping to bring some joy and a gift to residents with dementia at local nursing homes. 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Shannon Griggs told us why they decided to do this.
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2: 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I'm Melissa Brush. 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
8: 401 from Belleville to Brockville is looking good, with traffic moving nicely in both directions in Napanee, Kingston, and Gananoque. For weather, today mainly sunny, high 25, feeling like 30. Tonight, clear, increasing cloudiness after midnight with a chance of showers and risk of thunderstorm overnight, low 19. Tomorrow, cloudy with a chance of showers and risk of a thunderstorm clearing late in the afternoon, then clear overnight, high 25, low 13. And Thursday, mix of sun and cloud with a chance of showers, high 25. 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
11: 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It's the Jeff Code Sunday Morning Show right here. And right now, every weekday morning, we play a tribute to Jeff Code with the Jeff Code Classic Song. What do we got, Biggie?
12: Well, this morning, Jerry Lee Lewis reached number one on the country charts in 1971 with Would You Take Another Chance on Me. The song was written by Jerry Foster and Bill Rice. It's a heartfelt and autobiographical song that became his fifth country chart topper, actually his first one to go to number one. His successful 1970s transition from rock and roll rebel to country music heavyweight. After his career stalled due to the 1950s marriage controversies, Lewis rebuilt his career in country music, starting in the late 1960s. Released via Mercury Records, this not only was a one-sided hit, but on the flip side of this single was the Kris Kristofferson song, Me and Bobby McGee, which got a lot of radio airplay as well. But this song was his first country music chart topper. And in December of 1971, it became number one on the country charts. For Jerry Lee Lewis, Would You Take Another Chance on Me?

0: 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Join me right here on New Country 98.9 for Sunday in the Country. The local tradition continues every week from 6 until noon. 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
3: In a pinch, man. Hotter than the red on the cattle brand. 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

0: back.
1: Yeah, I just won my horse back, Cody Johnson. And he had a great show in Ottawa, of course, last month with the Blues Fest.
2: Yeah.
1: Along with Alan Langley, who drew over 40,000 people on a Friday night show.
2: Mm-hmm.
1: Man, oh man, those two are hot. Along with Morgan Wallen, Riley Green, some great new talent in country music. I'm loving it. So, here's your weather forecast. Just joining us on this Tuesday. Mainly sunny, high 25 degrees today, and a little cooler than yesterday morning at this time. It's only 15 degrees right now in downtown Kingston. Well, buddy.
2: Yeah.
1: How are you feeling? You're a great-grandpa now.
2: Yes, I am a great-grandpa. Last night, Janie gave us a call and said, hey, Gramps, you want to come and see the newest addition to the McCollum clan? I said, sure, let's go. So we went into the hospital yesterday, and I met little Elfie. Little Elfie.
1: Now you're calling him Little Elfie.
2: Yeah.
1: Not Freddy.
2: No.
1: So they came down on you, right?
2: Mom and Dad want to call him Elfie. I said, fine. It's good with me. But, okay, so we go in there and he's a month early. He's 5 pounds, 2 ounces. He was in neonatal for about 24 hours. And the guy he's the most content little guy you'd ever want to meet for a preemie.
1: Yeah.
2: I mean, he's so content, and you see the picture of me there holding little Elfie, and he liked Gramps already. And he's just a little wee gaffer. I mean, he's like a little doll. I mean, it's crazy, but he smiled a little bit, and then all of a sudden I went, oh yeah, no wonder he smiled.
1: He snuck one out on you,
2: yeah,
1: did he?
2: He did, yeah, he did. But
1: he's a McColeman, all right. There,
2: so I put a little thing on Facebook, and you believe like it's almost 500 likes, and I want to thank everybody for that. That was that's great, because I said he's welcoming Kingston's newest radio DJ, Little Elfie.
1: All right.
2: But yeah, what a cute little guy! And to Janie and James, congratulations, Little Elfie James Gill. That's his name.
1: Hmm.
2: So we welcome. Welcome him to the world.
1: And, nice to have him aboard.
2: And no better care than that neonatal unit at KGH, right? After all the years of support, 28 years of support from Kids for Kids, it's so nice to go in there and actually see these little babies being taken care of by that wonderful staff at KGH.
1: Well, my mother had three of us.
2: Yeah.
1: One of each.
2: Mm-hmm. One of each, eh?
1: Newfie's old one.
2: Yeah, exactly.
1: She had more than three of us, believe me.
2: Yeah.
1: Okay.
2: Yeah, well, they only had three of us, and I am the middle guy between two girls, so there you go. Josh.

0: Yeah, Josh Stump, Johnny Walker, back to me. Looking at the weather Doppler window, nice day in the way. High 25 degrees under sunny skies. And on the other side of the 7 o'clock report, yeah, we got a lot happening. Stump the Dummies, your chance to get on that cruise.
1: Yeah.
0: The Boot Scootin' Cruise, a 4-pack of tickets up for grabs. And, well, we've also got a weird and wacky story for you, so it wouldn't be going too far away.
1: Here's Tucker Wetmore to take us up there. It's 6:57 on this a Tuesday morning. And 3, 2, 1.

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1: I'm Lorena Dixon, keeping you in the loop this morning. One of the founders of two of Kingston's earliest radio stations has died. John Birmingham was part of a group that started CKLC and CFLY in the 1950s. He left radio and started a successful advertising company. He also served on many boards of nonprofits and community groups in Kingston. Birmingham was 95. Lennox and Addington OPP charged two drivers with impaired driving in Loyalist Township, less than 12 hours apart. A 51-year-old Kingston woman was arrested during a ride check Sunday night. Early Monday, officers arrested a 54-year-old Massachusetts man after finding his vehicle in a ditch. Both face alcohol-related impaired driving charges. With crippling new tariffs set to come into effect on hundreds of goods tomorrow, Canadian negotiators are continuing to push for a trade deal with the U.S. There has been a flurry of meetings over the last 3 weeks, but the two countries remain at an impasse heading into the home stretch. In sports, the Gales football team is getting ready to defend its Yates Cup championship. Head coach Steve Snyder says the players have been staying in shape during the offseason.
2: They really use football as a vehicle to better themselves and to represent their university and their community. They take a lot of pride in it. I'm just really proud of this group because they're certainly committed and they work very hard.
1: Snyder says this year's team will be a mix of veterans and newer players. The Gales will take to the field this Saturday afternoon when they host Laval in a preseason game at Richardson Stadium. And the NBA has concluded its investigation into the LA Clippers and star forward Kawhi Leonard. Reports say the league found no evidence that there was any attempt to circumvent the salary cap. Leonard was traded by the Clippers to the Raptors in the offseason, but the deal hasn't been finalized due to the investigation. The next time you're scrolling through your phone, visit KingstonDaily.ca and see what Kingston is talking about. 401 Traffic and Weather together next.
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6: No problems to report on the 401 from Belleville to Brockville, with traffic moving smoothly in both directions in Napanee, Kingston, and Gananoque. For weather, today mainly sunny, high 25, feeling like 30. Tonight, clear, increasing cloudiness after midnight with a chance of showers and risk of thunderstorm overnight, low 19. Tomorrow, cloudy with a chance of showers and risk of a thunderstorm clearing late in the afternoon, then clear overnight, high 25, low 13. And Thursday, mix of sun and cloud with a chance of showers, high 25. 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

0: Oh, yeah, Chris Young. Young Love and Saturday Nights on Kingston's New Country, 98.9, 7:07 in the morning with Big G and Matty on a Tuesday.
1: All right, let me tell you about the weather forecast. Looks pretty good. Mainly sunny today. High 25 degrees. Clear tonight, but increasing cloudiness near midnight with a chance of showers. Risk of thunderstorm overnight. Low 19. Tomorrow, cloudy. Same thing. Chance of showers in the morning. Risk of a thunderstorm, but not a bad day after all, because it's going to clear up in the afternoon. High tomorrow, again at 25.
0: Right? I hope it's going to be nice on Friday, because we're out for a barbecue on Friday.
1: Yeah, I know. We're going to talk about that, right?
0: Yeah, so, yeah.
1: Lake Ontario Park.
0: Yeah, Martin and Hogan Bus Lines have joined together, and they are... You know that the schools in this area start before Labor Day this year? I just saw that yesterday.
1: Everything is a week early, it seems, this year.
0: Yeah, they start on the Wednesday, Tuesday or Wednesday of the week after next.
1: What?
0: Yes, the week after next. They start a week early. They're not waiting until after Labor Day. A lot of school boards across the country are, but not here.
1: Yeah, but here's the thing.
0: Okay.
1: It's going to start early, but they won't start till after Labor Day because of all the PA days thrown in. Right? They might even find a snow day in there somewhere. I'm not sure.
0: They will get Labor Day off. But, yeah, their school starts a week early. So Hogan and Martin Bus Lines are combining together, and they're having like a work fair. And if you want to have a great job, if you're semi-retired or whatever, still in good health, you can, drive school bus.
1: Mm-hmm.
0: Why? That'd be great to do. You know, it's funny, but...
1: I've even thought of it. You know, while we were retired.
0: But you got your bus, you got your truck license and everything, right?
1: Well, I'll have to redo it now.
0: Oh, okay. Well, when I was young and I started in radio, I actually lived with a couple who had a bus, who had two school buses. And the odd, because I did the afternoon show, the odd morning, if one of them wanted to sleep in or whatever, I would drive the school bus to Huntsville High. Anyway.
1: So that's what this is all about on Friday. We're going to try and recruit some drivers.
0: Yeah, we're going to have a barbecue at noon hour, but we're going to broadcast from 11 to 2 from Lake Ontario Park, and we'll be inviting all our friends to come on out and have a burger or whatever.
1: Sounds good.
0: Yeah, to Bobby, Joe, and all our staff, we're going to be out there cooking. We announced on the air, oh, yeah, Big G and Matt are going to flip burgers. Bobby Joe sends a note, no, boys. No, we don't trust you guys.
1: What, they won't let us do the hamburgers?
0: No! No, but maybe we ought to get, we'll get some of those... chef hats and stuff, maybe.
1: Well, I'll talk to my buddy Sue Rankin about that.
0: Yeah, exactly.
1: Yeah, okay.
0: It's that time of the morning. It's that time of the morning, everybody.
2: Hey, gang, let's check out what's happening in Hollyweird.
3: There's no business like

0: Okay, story about Riley Green. He got a very special personal souvenir tossed onto the stage during his concert Saturday night in Bangor, Maine.
1: Tell all, Matty.
0: A pair of underwear. A fan captured video of Green picking up the underwear with a drumstick. And you don't want to touch him, I guess. Picked him up with a drumstick and hanging it from a bandmate's microphone stand. He joked, "Ma'am, you dropped those." Green has actually talked before about fans throwing underwear on stage. In a 2025 interview, he said the band had been collecting the garments in a large bin with plans to donate them. And he's surprised to learn that some of the underwear was pretty apparently expensive.
1: Really?
0: Yeah, and Green has also made it clear that he doesn't want fans throwing things on stage, especially after a fan's phone hit him during a performance earlier this year. He says he also doesn't want to see fights breaking out in the crowd. Well, how many years, Biggie, did we have to suffer through this?
1: I know.
0: Fans throwing stuff on stage at us when we were up there with Bucky Pride and Two Lines Behind.
1: Yeah, long johns and girdles.
0: Yeah, girdles and old used pantyhose. And, come on, I mean. And the one lady one time threw up the walker.
1: Yeah,
0: and,
1: but the lady threw me a girdle with her phone number.
0: Yeah, no, there was a 44 double D thrown in there, too. So, okay.
1: Okay. I got a story. I got a story here.
0: 44 double D.
1: The 60th annual CMA Award nominees have been announced. Yeah. The show's not until November the 18th, but nevertheless, the contenders include three women kind of lead the way. Megan Mulrooney, Ella Langley, of course, Lainey Wilson, and Chris Stapleton all lead the way with seven nominations each. And it says here that the entertainer of the year, I'm going to run that down for you, Megan Mulrooney, Lainey Wilson, Chris Stapleton, Luke Combs, Cody Johnson, and Morgan Wallen are all up. So that's the first time I can remember now that two women in the running for the entertainer.

0: High Valley there in Fools on Kingston Stu Country, 98.9. Coming up, we've got Stump the Dummies for you, Matty.
1: Yeah, and you know what that means? A 4-pack of tickets to the Boot Scootin' Cruise. Just a few minutes away, so stick around for our Stump the Dummies question. I got a question for you, Biggie.
0: Yeah, sure.
1: I didn't watch any TV last night. I know you and Terry have your hot stove lounge every morning before we go on the air talking about the Blue Jays.
0: Yeah, we do, yeah.
1: I know they play again tonight.
0: Yes, they do, Tampa Bay.
1: So, did they lose any ground last night, or did the other teams pick up a game or two on them for the wild card spot?
0: I know they didn't play last night, and you're right. I didn't look because I was watching the big block dirt race last night from Brewerton.
1: Okay.
0: You know, during that race, they even mentioned Tim Bultz on it?
1: Really?
0: Yes, they did. They said that Tim was a great historian and the whole deal, and he was chiming in off his phone, I guess, giving them some facts. On the dirt fishing show last night.
1: You know, we're so lucky to have him reporting for us.
0: Yeah.
1: On Mondays, doing the race report and other things he does around here for this company. He's
0: exactly.
1: An amazing guy to be around.
0: He is, for sure. And there's one other comment I want to make here, because, little Elfie, I put the picture on Facebook, and like I said, there's about 500 comments. Well, one of the comments, and this Debbie St. Gerlay, I got to get a hold of her. You know, she says, oh, look, great-grandpa G and little Elfie, and, hey, he's born a month early, and little Elfie still has more hair than G.
1: Oh.
0: Yeah, come on.
1: Hey,
0: now.
1: Good
0: that's,
1: one.
0: That's not nice.
1: All righty. Okay, Stump the Dummies coming up.
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3: Good morning, I'm Lorena Dixon. Here's what's coming up over the next 48 hours. It's everything you need to know.
4: Good morning, I'm Alyssa Brush. Kingston's waterfront becomes the stage for some world-class competition as the I-14 World Championship gets underway. These high-performance skiffs are among the fastest sailboats of their kind, making for an exciting viewing even if you've never followed sailing before. Tonight offers a completely different kind of energy downtown. 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Ancient Myths, Modern Nightmares explores where stories come from, how they're adapted for screen, and what inspires some of Canada's most celebrated writers. On the quieter side of the spectrum, Silent Reading is offering a chance to unplug and slow down tomorrow. Readers of all ages are invited to bring a book and enjoy an hour of uninterrupted reading beneath colorful kites downtown. And on a community note, there are still openings for adult badminton and pickleball sessions throughout the day. You can get all the details on these events at KingstonDaily.ca. Just click the 48. In the newsroom, I'm Alyssa Brush, and that's what's happening around town.
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11: No problems to report on the 401 from Belleville to Brockville, with traffic moving smoothly in both directions in Napanee, Kingston, and Gananoque. For weather, today mainly sunny, high 25, feeling like 30. Tonight, clear, increasing cloudiness after midnight with a chance of showers and risk of thunderstorm overnight, low 19. Tomorrow, cloudy with a chance of showers and risk of a thunderstorm clearing late in the afternoon, then clear overnight, high 25, low 13. And Thursday, mix of sun and cloud with a chance of showers, high 25. 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

0: Owl Girl. At Shaboozy, Kingston's New Country, 98.9. Kind of love his stuff, man. Oh, man. He's doing well, too, huh?
1: I guess he
0: is,
1: yeah.
0: Great new artists in country music. I'm loving this, man. So, checking the weather, you got to love this, too. A sunshiny day and a high 25 degrees today. And right now, it's 15 in downtown Kingston. It's a cool morning out there. So, you know, Biggie, when I'm looking at these questions for Stump the Dummies,
1: mm-hmm.
0: I'm usually a pretty good judge of deciding whether or not they're really hard,
1: mm-hmm.
0: not too hard, or easy.
1: Yeah.
0: The one today is going to be very hard.
1: Okay, so.
0: Just to let you know.
1: Okay, let's get going here.
2: That's ready.
1: Yes, it's that time of the morning, time to Stump the Dummies, brought to you by Pat's Radiator and Auto Service. 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
0: Okay.
1: Let's explain here once again
0: that
1: it's a four-pack to join us on the boat on September the 10th.
0: Mm-hmm.
1: You can't buy your way on. I still am getting some emails and some texts from people saying, you know, I want to buy some tickets. You can't buy tickets. You're going to win your way on. This is a freebie for you if you win your way on. And we're going to award a four pack, which means your name's going to be on a boarding list on the Island Queen with Rudy and Saddle Up and us and our gang here from New Country 98.9. Trinette will be there and Dave and all the gang. And it's going to be boarding at 7 p.m. sharp beside the Confederation Place Hotel at the dock.
0: Mm-hmm.
1: Okay, I got it all straight?
0: You know, this is kind of a bonus prize because when we've done this before at, well, the previous station, and we did these three times a year.
1: Yeah.
0: You won a couple of tickets, not four.
1: No, I know. Yeah.
0: So this is a...
1: It's like a party.
0: You can bring your spouse, your girlfriend, your best friend.
1: Or both, yeah.
0: And a couple of your friends.
1: Yeah, exactly.
0: So this is a four-pack of tickets.
1: Exactly, Matty. Yeah, I agree.
0: So here's your chance to win.
1: You've sort of preset that this is going to be a tough question today.
0: Yeah, I did.
1: Okay. All right. So, what's the question?
0: Recent study shows that women who do this
1: mm-hmm.
0: gain about 15 pounds on average.
1: Oh, boy.
0: 15 pounds on average.
1: You got to go there?
0: Mm-hmm.
1: Oh.
0: They gain about 15 pounds on average more than women who don't do it.
1: Okay.
0: So what is it we're talking about here? What is it these women are doing to gain 15 pounds?
1: Are you kidding me?
0: Mm-hmm. Eat fast food.
1: Yeah, get married.
0: drink alcohol. Okay, here we go.
1: Make dinner, no. Snack in bed, no.
0: Lift weights, okay.
1: Lift weights, no, that's good. Divorced.
0: Have a baby.
1: Yeah, that's a good one, too, but not it, yeah.
0: Smoke.
1: Have kids, smoke. Drink, what is that?
0: Yoga. Get pregnant, there's a good
1: Starbucks.
0: One.
1: Starbucks, yeah.
0: Go on a diet, worry.
1: Worry, yeah, no.
0: I'm gonna throw out a hint here in a second.
1: Oh, just let it play on here. Play sports, no. Cook? No.
0: Well, it's got something to do with the cooking.
1: Yeah,
0: I'm going to tell you
1: sure.
0: right now.
1: Yeah, retire. Yeah, that's another good one. Yeah. Travel a lot. That's another good one because you got it.
0: Fart.
1: No, that's not it. Bake. No.
0: See a dietitian.
1: No. Christmas baking. No. Work in the restaurants. No. Work shift work. That's another good one. Yeah. Eat chips.
0: Yeah, I know that one. Lay's.
1: Meat prep. No. Diet. No.
0: Sample their meals, don't cook meals.
1: Get a pet dog, no.
0: Have their husbands cook. Okay. All right.
1: Bread, no fat. Yeah, okay, give a hint.
0: Okay.
1: Yeah.
0: It's got something to do with TV.
1: Yeah.
0: All right.
1: Mm-hmm.
0: You're watching TV, and what are you watching?
1: Yeah. Mm-hmm.
0: All right.
1: Wine tours. Yeah, no. Yeah. Watch cooking shows.
0: There it is. Right there. The first one is
1: 7109. 7109.
0: Make sure we get this right.
1: Yeah, we got it. 7109 was the first one.
0: So women who watch cooking shows gained 15 pounds on average.
1: And the first one in was 7109. That's the first one in.
0: Okay.
1: All right.
0: So congratulations. You watch cooking shows on TV, then you're going to gain 15 pounds more than your other lady.
1: And you're going to come with us on the cruise, unless you've already won tickets.
0: Yeah. Okay. So congratulations.
1: Yeah, we'll be in touch with you promptly here. 7:36 with Zach Pop. Good times and tan lines and watching TV shows and 15 pounds. Come on.

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1: Good morning. I'm Lorena Dixon. Time for What's Good in and around Kingston, where we catch up with local newsmakers and people doing interesting things in the community.
2: Good morning. I'm Alyssa Brush from the KingstonDaily.ca newsroom. 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
9: No problems to report on the 401 from Belleville to Brockville, with traffic moving smoothly in both directions in Napanee, Kingston, and Gananoque. For weather, today mainly sunny, high 25, feeling like 30. Tonight, clear, increasing cloudiness after midnight with a chance of showers and risk of thunderstorm overnight, low 19. Tomorrow, cloudy with a chance of showers and risk of a thunderstorm clearing late in the afternoon, then clear overnight, high 25, low 13. And Thursday, mix of sun and cloud with a chance of showers, high 25. 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
1: You know, I'm just looking at our text line, and Pete from Crown got a hold of us here, and he says that the Jays are a half game out now.
0: Yeah.
1: So thanks, Pete.
0: Yeah, and seven other teams are about a half game out too, Pete, just to let you know. I mean, not that I want to be negative here, but there's seven teams going for the last wild card spot because the Yankees pretty well got it tied up for wild card.
1: So how many games are left? About 30?
0: Yeah, about 30, I think, yeah.
1: So we still have time.
0: Well, they play three games in Tampa starting tonight. They play three games in New York starting Thursday.
1: Oh.
0: And then, so they say, there's some easier teams for the rest of the way. That's what they said.
1: There's no easy teams for the Jays this year.
0: I think you're absolutely right, Matty. Yeah.
1: All right.
0: But for Terry Kelly's sake, I hope that they do make it.
1: All right. So we have a weird and wacky, and this is a sad story.
0: Yes, it's that time of the morning, Matty.
2: It's weird and wacky. With Big G and Maddie.
0: And the Weird and Wacky is brought to you each and every morning.
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0: All right, it's time for our Weird and Wacky. What do you got for us?
1: Well, a story that's, well, close to my heart.
0: Okay.
1: In May, Pabst Brewing announced they were discontinuing Schlitz beer.
0: What? Are you
1: discontinuing Schlitz beer? This is close to my heart.
0: How many years did they brew it?
1: 177 years.
0: Oh, are you kidding?
1: Well, it took 3 months, but last week, Glunt's Tavern in Old Town Chicago tapped what it claimed was the last barrel of Schlitz. The Glunts have been in the beer business in 1879. And in 1888... Lewis started his own liquor business and secured a contract to distribute Schlitz. That tavern is still run by Lewis Glunt's great-grandson.
0: Wow.
1: Meanwhile, for a time, Schlitz became the country's most popular beer. But Schlitz changed his recipe in 1970s.
0: Oh, no.
1: Yeah, and you know what happens? Coke tried that too, right?
0: Yeah.
1: Well, it upset the loyal fans, and other beers took its place. Last Wednesday at 4 p.m., Glunt's tapped the last barrel. My 530 was gone.
0: Now, let me just make a statement here.
1: Yeah.
0: Wasn't it Schlitz that made Milwaukee famous?
1: Oh, yes. Let me tell you what happened here.
0: Okay.
1: The reason for the slip in popularity?
0: Uh-huh.
1: At least for a time. The proofreader forgot to put the L in Schlitz.
0: Okay, I get it.
1: Okay. Yes, you're right, Biggie.
0: Yeah.
1: Schlitz is the beer that made Milwaukee famous and made a loser out of me.
0: Okay. Oh, wait a minute. How about the song with Jerry Lee Lewis?
1: Oh, yeah.
0: Oh, yeah, I remember this. Here we go. And this is for our good friends at Schlitz.

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1: I'm Lorena Dixon, keeping you in the loop this morning. Kingston radio pioneer John Birmingham has died at the age of 95. Birmingham was part of a group that launched CKLC and CFLY in the 1950s. He also ran a successful advertising company in Kingston and was on the board of directors for Kingston General Hospital and the Grand Theater. A celebration of life is being held tomorrow from 11 until 1 in the Great Hall at Fort Henry. It appears some post-secondary students have already settled into Kingston for the upcoming school year. There will be many more arriving in the next couple of weeks. President and CEO of the Resident Society at Queen's, Yahya Mohammed, says this time of year is the most exciting.
2: We've been working all of summer for that, for those few days of the move-in and welcoming the students. It does feel like the holiday season for me, to be honest with you, getting to see the smiles on their faces and coming to campus.
1: The official move-in day for Queen's students is Saturday, September 5th. St. Lawrence College students will receive a notice 2 weeks prior to moving in. 10 years after the Tragically Hip's final concert, the city of Kingston is helping relive that moment. Forever Hip begins on Thursday with concerts, screenings, and more at Springer Market Square in honor of the legendary Kingston band. The three-day event culminates with a special screening of the concert that took place at what is now Slush Puppy Place and aired live across Canada. Gael's head football coach Steve Snyder is looking forward to the upcoming university season. He says he expects to field a very competitive team despite not having some key veterans from last season returning.
3: This will be in some ways a young team, in some ways a veteran team, so it'll be a bit of a mixture. But I think it's going to be a good football team, and I think it's going to be a football team that people should be very excited about watching.
1: Despite winning the Yates Cup, Snyder says he wants the team to put last season behind them and focus on what's ahead. They host Laval in a preseason game this Saturday at Richardson Stadium. The next time you're scrolling through your phone, visit KingstonDaily.ca and see what Kingston is talking about. 401 Traffic and Weather together next.
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11: No problems to report on the 401 from Belleville to Brockville, with traffic moving smoothly in both directions in Napanee, Kingston, and Gananoque. For weather, today mainly sunny, high 25, feeling like 30. Tonight, clear, increasing cloudiness after midnight with a chance of showers and risk of thunderstorm overnight, low 19. Tomorrow, cloudy with a chance of showers and risk of a thunderstorm clearing late in the afternoon, then clear overnight, high 25, low 13. And Thursday, mix of sun and cloud with a chance of showers, high 25. 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
0: Where Kingston's country lives. That means local news, traffic, and weather. Every morning and afternoon. Because that's what Kingston expects. 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

0: Well, I just checked the weather Doppler window thermometer. It's up to 18 degrees now.
1: Okay.
0: Oh, cool this morning.
1: Yeah, it was nice. It was beautiful this morning. I liked it.
0: Mm. Mainly sunny day in the way as I check. Wow, it's okay. High 25 degrees under sunny skies. Clear tonight, at least at first, but increasing cloudiness near midnight. Chance of showers and risk of a thunderstorm overnight and low 19. Cloudy, chance of showers in the morning tomorrow with a risk of a thunderstorm.
1: You know,
0: it'll clear up in the afternoon. High tomorrow, 25.
1: These showers that we've been getting are so isolated. Terry was telling me here this morning that yesterday around 5 o'clock, there was like a half-hour downpour here.
0: Mm-hmm.
1: And we didn't get that at Rideau Acres, which is like, you know, like, what, 5 miles maybe down the road here, 4 miles down the road?
0: Well, that's what happens when you're living in God's country.
1: Yeah, but it's crazy. It'd be raining here. Like, driving home even yesterday, I had a little bit of a long day, but driving home yesterday, and the highway's wet here, and then it's totally dry past Montreal Street. It's crazy.
0: Yeah, sometimes it'd be raining one side of the street and sunny on the other side. Yeah,
1: exactly.
0: Hard to figure out sometimes. So, here we go. It's a Tuesday morning,
1: mm-hmm.
0: and we've got a lot happening yet this hour. We've got our birthday bash coming up. We've got our cuckoo criminal coming up. And, well, we all love our pets, right?
1: We do, yes, Matty.
0: Well, I have a story here about a cat. It broke the Guinness World Records.
1: And how did the cat break the Guinness World Records?
0: It has 29 toes.
1: What?
0: Yeah.
1: A cat with
0: 29 toes.
1: And who would discover this?
0: Imagine playing Little Piggy with his cat. It would take 3 hours.
1: Right? Exactly.
0: So the cat is it's a Maine Coon.
1: Okay,
0: well,
1: yeah.
0: We had a Maine Coon.
1: Yeah, so did we, yeah.
0: We love that cat. What a beautiful cat they are.
1: Yeah.
0: Buddy, yeah. So his name is, believe it or not, Erebus Anomaly.
1: Okay.
0: I don't know who the hell come up with that name.
1: Yeah, exactly.
0: But Erebus takes it to a whole new level here. Mm-hmm. Breeders Kendra Schultz and Hunter Nett of Blue Northern Maine Coons out of Wisconsin noticed the Maine Coon kitten had a lot of toes and started counting. So they did end up breaking a Guinness Book of World Records with the most toes on a cat.
1: Really?
0: Yeah.
1: Wow. Boy, that's something to be, you know, to maybe has a plaque on the wall or something. Yeah. Know?
0: Well, there goes the furniture, Biggie.
1: Mm-hmm.
0: There goes the furniture. You know, cats like to climb on the side of the couch or scratch their nails. And
1: yeah.
0: Good luck buying shoes for Erebus.
1: Okay.
0: And, one thing, though, they've noticed.
1: What's that?
0: The cat is an excellent a tree climber.
1: I guess he is. With 29 toes? Why not?
0: Okay.
1: Here's Jelly Roll this morning, and everybody, paws up. 29 toes.
0: Paws up.

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1: Good morning, I'm Lorena Dixon. Here's what's coming up over the next 48 hours. It's everything you need to know.
2: Good morning, I'm Alyssa Brush. Kingston's waterfront becomes the stage for some world-class competition as the I-14 World Championship gets underway. These high-performance skiffs are among the fastest sailboats of their kind, making for an exciting viewing even if you've never followed sailing before. Tonight offers a completely different kind of energy downtown. 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Ancient Myths, Modern Nightmares explores where stories come from, how they're adapted for screen, and what inspires some of Canada's most celebrated writers. On the quieter side of the spectrum, Silent Reading is offering a chance to unplug and slow down tomorrow. Readers of all ages are invited to bring a book and enjoy an hour of uninterrupted reading beneath colorful kites downtown. And on a community note, there are still openings for adult badminton and pickleball sessions throughout the day. You can get all the details on these events at kingstondaily.ca. Just click the 48. In the newsroom, I'm Alyssa Brush, and that's what's happening around town.
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0: 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Traffic and weather together.
9: No problems to report on the 401 from Belleville to Brockville, with traffic moving smoothly in both directions in Napanee, Kingston, and Gananoque. For weather, today mainly sunny, high 25, feeling like 30. Tonight, clear, increasing cloudiness after midnight with a chance of showers and risk of thunderstorm overnight, low 19. Tomorrow, cloudy with a chance of showers and risk of a thunderstorm clearing late in the afternoon, then clear overnight, high 25, low 13. And Thursday, mix of sun and cloud with a chance of showers, high 25. 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

0: Hey, Tyler, Joe Miller should have known better. 8:28 in the morning on the drive-in for Big G and Maddie on a Tuesday.
1: Where did the summer go?
0: Yes, I mean, I know.
1: Seriously.
0: I know, Maddie.
1: August 18th already.
0: Mm-hmm.
1: And you said the schools are going back in earlier this year before Labor Day?
0: I think it's like next Wednesday.
1: Are you sure?
0: I'm positive.
1: Uh-huh.
0: I'm positive. I read it online, unless somebody's pranking me, but maybe somebody can text us and let us know for sure. But no, I heard that the school boards in our area here have decided to go in a week early before Labor Day, because Labor Day doesn't arrive until
1: September 7th. Yeah,
0: September 7th this year. So,
1: okay.
0: But they can let us know. And not only that, on Friday, we are going to be hosting a barbecue by the Martin and Hogan school bus lines.
1: We need some bus drivers.
0: Yeah, they need some bus drivers, and they're having a recruiting at Lake Ontario Park from 10 until 2 in the afternoon. We'll be there from 11 until 2. And, you know, I guess it's true that the Board of Education, Limestone School Board here.
1: Yeah.
0: From what I read yesterday. Yeah, but don't take my word for it, because, you know, sometimes I can read stuff that's not there, right?
1: Well, you've never, ever misled us. Well, at least not in the last day or so.
0: Well, Maddie, I've tried not to. But
1: we'll get to the bottom of this real quick.
0: Time of that morning.
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1: Nice to have them along as a new sponsor.
0: Yes, absolutely.
1: Wake the fun up. Okay, August 18th. Mm-hmm. You got any locals?
0: I do have some locals. I'd like to say happy birthday this morning to Melissa Sauve Collard. She's Rabbi's sister-in-law. She's celebrating her birthday today. Mm-hmm. A guy who used to work with us years ago over on Counter Street, John Singleton.
1: John Singleton.
0: Yeah.
1: Oh, great guy, John.
0: Yeah, great guy for sure.
1: So he's celebrating today, huh?
0: Yes, he is. Jeff Easton, local guy who worked in the, I think he worked in the Hub for quite a while. He's a manager at the Hub. Jeff's celebrating his birthday today. Vicki Morris celebrating her birthday today. Let's see if there's anybody else that I can, there's nobody else that I can see here. Nope, that's about it for locals.
1: Mm-hmm. So, Vicki is a very good friend. So, Lori McCallum, I have her on my list here as well. So that's about it for the locals. How about the celebs?
0: All right, how about Andy Samberg, comedian, actor, Palm Springs, Brooklyn Nine-Nine, 48 years old today.
1: Okay.
0: Mm-hmm.
1: I've got Edward Norton.
0: Edward Norton,
1: great actor.
0: Good actor, yeah.
1: Yeah, he played the Incredible Hulk, a few other great, Budapest, Motel, mm-hmm. Birdman. He earned an Oscar nomination for that, by the way.
0: Yeah.
1: Edward Norton is 57 today.
0: Caitlin Olson, actress. She was in It's Always Sunny in Philadelphia, 51 years old today.
1: Christian Slater.
0: Oh, yeah, another good actor.
1: Mm-hmm. And he's been around for quite a while. I'm started as a child actor, I believe. But Christian is celebrating his, how old is he today? 57, another one, 57, yeah.
0: How about Dennis Leary?
1: Oh, yeah.
0: Comedian, actor in Rescue Me, 69 years young today.
1: 40, former DJ, mm-hmm. matter of fact.
0: Exactly. Yeah.
1: So I think that's pretty much it, right?
0: That is it, Matty, yeah.
1: There is one other one.
0: Oh,
1: we
0: really?
1: Both like this group.
0: Okay.
1: I think you even saw them live a couple of years ago, mm-hmm. Foreigner.
0: Mm-hmm. Yeah, I did.
1: Yeah. Well, Dennis Elliott is 76 today.
0: All right.
1: He's the drummer with Foreigner.
0: If it's your birthday or you're having an anniversary today, we wish you well from the Big Show.
1: Okay. Mm-hmm. And on this date.
0: Yes.
1: 1926. A weather map was televised for the first time.
0: Do you remember a guy named Percy Saltzman?
1: Yes, I do.
0: He's the first guy that could write backwards on a weather map on TV.
1: Percy Saltzman.
0: That's going back, boy.
1: Oh, that was CTV in Toronto.
0: Dave
1: Duvall was another guy.
0: Yeah, Dave Duvall could do that too. Yeah,
1: exactly. A weather map was televised for the first time. You could actually see how wrong the forecast would be. So, the only accurate forecast is right here on my right. The weather Doppler window. Okay.

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1: Good morning. I'm Lorena Dixon. Time for What's Good in and around Kingston, where we catch up with local newsmakers and people doing interesting things in the community.
2: Good morning. I'm Alyssa Brush from the KingstonDaily.ca newsroom. The knitting group at the Wrinkle Room upstairs at the Gananoque Legion is helping to bring some joy and a gift to residents with dementia at local nursing homes. 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Shannon Griggs told us why they decided to do this.
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2: 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I'm Melissa Brush. 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
13: Traffic is moving nicely in both directions on the 401 from Belleville to Brockville, with no problems to report in Napanee, Kingston, and Gananoque. For weather, today mainly sunny, high 25, feeling like 30. Tonight, clear, increasing cloudiness after midnight with a chance of showers and risk of thunderstorm overnight, low 19. Tomorrow, cloudy with a chance of showers and risk of a thunderstorm clearing late in the afternoon, then clear overnight, high 25, low 13. And Thursday, mix of sun and cloud with a chance of showers, high 25. 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
1: Find me in a bar.
0: Okay. Matt Lang this morning on Kingston's New Country, 98.9. It's 8:49 in the morning on The Big Show.
1: All right. Mainly sunny skies as I check the weather Doppler window. High 25 today, and we're up to 18 right now in downtown Kingston.
2: It's time now for the Cuckoo Criminal with Big G and Maddie. They walk among us.
0: And the Cuckoo Criminals brought to you each and every morning by our good friends at Exclusive Cooling, 597 Justice Drive. 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It is. 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It should finish that.
1: Yeah.
0: Speaking of Brad Horton, he's going to be with us tomorrow morning.
1: All right. Look forward to that.
0: Yeah. Brad's going to be with us on The Big Show tomorrow morning because he donated money at the golf tournament for the Kids for Kids golf tournament to be a guest on The Big Show.
1: So you can come on and help us out with, weather forecasts, a couple of stories,
0: yeah,
1: and promote his business.
0: Maybe we'll let him do the Cuckoo Criminal tomorrow because...
1: Well, because
0: he sponsors it.
1: Yeah.
0: Right.
1: Plus, he's the one that gave you the name Fluff.
0: Exactly.
1: Right? Yeah.
0: Exactly.
1: So that's why we let you do the Cuckoo Criminal every morning now.
0: Well, that's very true.
1: To make it obvious to some people out there who
0: that
1: don't
0: I
1: think
0: am
1: you
0: fluff.
1: Do anything, that you're actually doing something.
0: Yeah, okay.
1: So, okay.
0: I get it.
1: It's all yours.
0: All right. Well, this morning, our Cuckoo Criminal, the headline says, drug binge leads to a hotel bathtub full of potatoes. Yeah. Well, this happened in England.
1: Yeah.
0: Police were called to a Travelodge motel over a man on a five-day drug binge with his friends. James Johnson, 30, was stopped by officers as he entered the motel wearing a woman's bra over his shirt and carrying a bag of potatoes.
1: A woman's bra?
0: Yep. Mm-hmm.
1: He's only 30 years old.
0: Yeah, I guess so.
1: Yeah. He doesn't need support, does he?
0: Well, he might after we read the story here.
1: Okay.
0: Police searched his room and found an assortment of drugs, including ecstasy and other psychedelic substances, as well as a bathtub full of potatoes.
1: How does that happen?
0: A court last week heard that Johnson and two friends had come back to his hometown in East Lee to go on a one-night binge. It turned out to be a five-night stay with numerous drugs being consumed by the trio. When queried by the court judge as to why the potatoes, Mr. Johnson said, well, it felt like the right thing to do at the time.
1: Okay.
0: He was sentenced to 18 months of community work and 5 days in the fish and chip store.
1: Right. A hotel bathtub full of potatoes.
0: Yeah.
1: Well, I'll tell you what, Biggie.
0: Mm-hmm.
1: I'm going to play the part of the judge here.
0: Okay.
1: And you can be the defendant.
0: I will be Mr. Johnson?
1: Yes.
0: All right. Okay, all right. Sure. What are you going to do, Judge?
1: Are you?
0: I'm sorry, Your Honor.
1: Yes. You're right. That's good. You mentioned that.
0: Yes.
1: Because I would have given you a slap on the wrist.
0: Exactly.
1: All right, Mr. Johnson.
0: Yes, Miss Your Honor.
1: What were you doing with a bathtub full of potatoes? I'm gonna say, are you innocent or guilty? Are you guilty of having that bathtub full of potatoes?
0: Your Honor, I have to answer this by saying I am.
1: I am. I get it.
0: I am guilty. Come on.
1: Mr. Johnson?
0: Get it. I am.
1: I'm holding you in contempt of court.
0: Okay.
1: I am, huh?
0: Mm-hmm.
1: Yeah, well, you am going to jail. You and your little crew, it sounds to me like you're all pretty well half-baked. So.
0: Okay. I guess so.
1: Hit the button.
0: Thank you, Your Honor. I am.
1: You are. Yeah. You are going to jail.
0: I am.
1: Okay.
0: Thank you.
1: Hey, here's Ella.

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0: flowers for me. Tennille Arts at Kingston's New Country 98.9 with Biggie Maddie, and the workday kickoff is underway.
1: I wanted to mention this, and I think both of us want to mention this, that on the news this morning, there was the news about John Birmingham, who was a stalwart radio person in this community who passed away recently.
0: Yeah, we were all saddened to hear this news.
1: And they are having a celebration of his life tomorrow. I just wanted to mention that in the 70s when I came here, 1969, actually, John was the vice president and program director at this radio station, CKLC, where he was actually one of the founders of the station, along with the French family. And he was an articulate, very creative individual. And as much as he was a main competitor of mine, he was also a true professional. Mm-hmm. We always got along great whenever we met socially or whatever. And he is the foundation of what radio people were back in the 70s, 80s, and 90s.
0: Well, he helped start, as you mentioned, CKLC here, our station, mm-hmm. C-Fly. And that was way back in 1954. And he later sold his share of the stations and opened up a successful advertising company.
1: He sure did, and he made tremendous contributions that way because he won several awards, as a matter of fact. He won the 36 National and International Advertising Industry Awards. And as far as participating here in the community, he was the president of the Kingston District United Way. He was chairman of the Grand Theater Board, a governor and member of the management of the Kingston General Hospital, a member of the Queen's University Council also, and he was in broadcasting. He was the president, and I remember these days when he was the president of the Central Canadian Broadcasters Association and a director of the Radio Bureau of Canada.
0: Wow. Yeah. He was a hands-on guy.
1: He sure was. And I remember him, he affectionately talking about his boat, how much he enjoyed his summers right here living in Kingston area, where he was born, by the way. And he lived to be 95 wonderful years old.
0: Mm-hmm. He will be missed.
1: He certainly will be missed, and a pioneer of radio in this community. We give him a lot of credit. John Birmingham.

0: music first so you can say things like, hey, I liked it before it was cool. Hey, you're welcome for the clout.
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1: Mainly sunny skies and a high 25 degrees today, clear tonight. Increasing cloudiness, though, near midnight with a chance of showers, risk of a thunderstorm overnight, low 19. And tomorrow, Wednesday, cloudy, chance of showers in the morning, risk of a thunderstorm, but clearing late in the afternoon, so not all bad for tomorrow. High 25. Current temperature, it's 20 degrees in downtown Kingston.

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0: Tucker Whitmore this morning on Kingston's New Country 98.9. And who told you that? Well, I'm telling you right now that we'll be out and about on Friday from Lake Ontario Park, 11 to 2, broadcasting live here on New Country 98.9, where the Martin Hogan bus lines are getting together to recruit school bus drivers for the upcoming school year.
1: Yeah, and we hope to see you there. And, well, here's the sad thing about this. They're not going to let us cook.
0: Bobby Joe said, no way, you guys. We're doing the cooking. You guys just stick to what you do best.
1: What? We're doing the eating?
0: Exactly.
1: So, yeah, it's a recruitment day. And, the last few years it's been very, very hard trying to find people to ride, or at least ride these school buses. And we're going to need your help. So drop by, and they'll have all the information you're going to need, and plus a bite to eat for you as well.
0: Exactly. We'll see you all on Friday, 11 to 2, at Lake Ontario Park. Remember.

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0: Yeah, you can buy dirt. That's Jordan Davis featuring Luke Bryan, by the way. You know, summer's almost over, but not quite. And remember, summer is for radio. 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
1: Well, Blue Jays are playing better ball now, and tonight they start a series against, well, their nemesis, Tampa Bay Rays.
0: Boy, the Rays have done so well this year, and they've still suffered some great injuries, some of their best players, and they're still playing well.
1: I know. They're a tough team to beat.
0: They really are.
1: So we'll see what happens tonight. We're going to get back in the race. We're a half game out of that wild card spot. So come on, boys. Let's get her done.
0: Six big games coming up with the Rays starting tonight with three games, and then in New York with the Yankees on the weekend.
1: You know what? They better get to the Yankees before they bring that guy back. Here comes the judge.
0: I know.
1: I know.
0: You're right.
1: Coming back off the injured list, huh?

0: back. Kingston's New Country 98.9. That's Shane Austin and Slip. And yeah, time has slipped away on this morning of August 18th for the big show. Big G and Maddie. We'll be back tomorrow morning bright and early. And I can't believe you mentioned it earlier this morning. The kids are going back to school early this year before Labor Day.
1: A week early. Yeah, I can't ever remember that happening before. Yeah.
0: No. Well, kids, saddle up. You're going back to school early.
1: Dave Devine will take you through middays today. Trinette will drive you home this afternoon. And we'll see you back at here tomorrow morning on a Wednesday with our special guest. Brad Horton will be a guest DJ with us tomorrow morning here on The Big Show. Have a great day, everybody.
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This is the most added song right now on country radio. Why do you ask? Because it's Ella. Ella Langley and Co. Wetzel, a new song called Jaded. New country at work.

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11: Mainly sunny. Today's high is going to reach about 25, 30 with the humidex. Tonight, risk of a thunderstorm, 19 overnight. Tomorrow, some showers, risk of a thunderstorm, but clearing in the afternoon, 25 to high, 30 with the humidex. Sun Club mix at 25 on Thursday.

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An autopsy has been done for Hayden Panettiere. She was found unresponsive on Sunday, but they say there's no signs of trauma that would have contributed to her death, although the dispatch audio used words like unresponsive, overdose, and cardiac arrest. 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

new country at work. It's State Divine. One out of five drivers say they've hit one of these. I used to have one of these. I used to get hit once, twice a year. 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Right now, it's the brand new song from Luke Combs called Rethink Some Things. It's new country at work.

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New country at work and state divine. One out of five drivers say they've hit one of these. 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Here's a new song called Don't We.

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4: Mainly sunny. Today's high is going to reach about 25, 30 with the humidex tonight. Risk of a thunderstorm, 19 overnight. Tomorrow, some showers, risk of a thunderstorm, but clearing in the afternoon, 25 the high, 30 with the humidex. Sun Club makes it 25 on Thursday.

0: Trade work. It's Dave Devine. Cody Johnson says he got to sit with George Strait a lot when they were on tour together, and he got some great advice from George. George told him, he says, you're doing the right thing and don't change anything that you're doing. That's some pretty awesome advice from the King of Country. It's Cody Johnson now with Horseback, New Country and Work.
1: He's a ranch hand in a pinch, man. Hotter than the red on a cattle brand. Cause she's a gold digger with a quick trigger. A cast iron skillet swinging.

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Kingston's New Country 98.9. It's Dave Divine Forever Hip is a 3-day celebration marking the 10th anniversary of the band's final show here in Kingston. It's going to be a great 3 days, including on Saturday, where there's going to be a special encore presentation of the band's final performance in Springer Market Square. 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Stella Smith now, New Country 98.9.

new country at work. It's Dave Devine with some Vintage Dolly. Who doesn't love some Vintage Dolly Parton, right? Why'd you come in here looking like that? She just recently shared a health update. She had to miss the opening of a brand new ride at her theme park, Dollywood, on August 14th because she says she gets a little tired and dizzy sometimes, but she's doing well, which is great to hear. It's Tyler Hubbard now with Park, new country at work. I gotta

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8: 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A new way for news. It's what Kingston is talking about.
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0: new catcher at work. It's Day Divine. 2 out of 5 people say they regret getting one of these.
1: I'm not going to lie to you. I got one in the 90s I kind of regret.
0: I'll tell you what the answer is coming up in about 15 minutes. Shaboozy now with Cowgirl. New country at work.

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1: I'm Ken Hashizumi, keeping you in the loop this afternoon. We are days away from Forever Hip, a celebration marking the 10th anniversary of the Tragically Hip's final show in Kingston. It all begins this Thursday with a concert featuring Choir, Choir, Choir. There's a screening of their 2017 documentary on Friday. And on Saturday, the CBC will rebroadcast the final show. All events take place at Springer Market Square and are free of charge. The next couple of weeks will be very busy here in the Limestone City. Post-secondary students will be coming in from out of town attending Queen's, St. Lawrence College, or Royal Military College for the school year that starts next month. President and CEO of the Resident Society at Queen's, Yahya Mohammed, says plans have been put in place over the summer to ensure there are very little issues occurring.
2: We work with orientation from campus. We work with the city. That lots of work has been done to make sure it is as smooth as process as possible.
1: There is expected to be a number of events and activities happening around the campuses and the city during the first week of classes. Two community events have received special event approval from the Township of Leeds and the Thousand Islands. The Shootout Fishing League tournament takes place this Sunday at Seelees Bay Harbor, while the Lyndhurst Turkey Fair is set for September 19th. Both events will provide residents and visitors with opportunities to enjoy local recreation and community activities. The Gales football team are getting ready to defend their Yates Cup championship. Head coach Steve Snyder says the players have been staying in shape during the offseason.
3: They really use football as a vehicle to better themselves and to represent their university and their community. They take a lot of pride in it. I'm just really proud of this group because they're certainly committed and they work very hard.
1: Snyder says this year's team will be a mixture of veterans and newer players. The Gales will take to the field this Saturday afternoon when they host Laval in a preseason game at Richardson Stadium. The Blue Jays are in Tampa Bay tonight to open a three-game series with the Rays, and the Tempo host Indiana in WNBA action. The next time you are scrolling through your phone, visit KingstonDaily.ca and see what Kingston is talking about. Your weather is next.
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1: Today we got a mix of sun and cloud, windy at times, getting up to a high of 25 degrees. Humidex feeling more like 30. UV index is very high at 7. Tonight we'll see a few clouds increasing with chance of showers and thunderstorms overnight, windy and a low of 19. Tomorrow we can expect cloudy skies with some sunny breaks. There's a chance of showers and thunderstorms in the morning. We'll get up to a high of 25. Thursday sees sunshine, also a high of 25. Currently, it's 23 degrees, feeling more like 28 with the humidity.
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1: New country at work. 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I certainly regret getting this one I got in the 90s. It was 2 dolphins jumping out of water. I got it on my side just above my hip. And I tell you, it looked great when I was thin, but when you get a little older and chubbier, bulging dolphins don't look so great. It's Lainey Wilson and John Mayer. New country at work.

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6: Mainly sunny. Today's high is going to reach about 25, 30 with the humidex tonight. Risk of a thunderstorm, 19 overnight. Tomorrow, some showers, risk of a thunderstorm, but clearing in the afternoon, 25 to high, 30 with the humidex. Sun Club makes it 25 on Thursday.

0: 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Ugh, the burden of being this cool is exhausting.
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Kingston to Country, 98.9. It's Dave Devine. You'd be running out of time to get yourself entered if you can enter for Summers for Radio in that prize pack of a brand new barbecue, baseball tickets to go see the Jays, and $500 cash. 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You can do so right now at Bay Ridge Landscaping, 1077 Sydenham Road. We're making the draw for this on Monday. It's Mackenzie Porter, New Country, 98.9.

new country at work. Stay to find Zach John King ready to drop his third album called I'm What You Get, set to go August 28th. First track from that album is called Get to Drinkin'. New country at work.

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5: 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Big thanks to our amazing sponsors, Kingston Thousand Island Cruises, Cataraqui Center, Kingston Frontenacs, and YGK Electric. 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

country at work. It's Day Divine. 3 out of 10 women say a potato reminds them of this. How mean is this? I'll tell you what the answer is coming up in about 15 minutes or so. Right now, it's a new song from Bailey Zimmerman. It's called Chevy Silverado. New country at work. Why?

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0: we just play that song before the other country station? 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

Free at Work, it's State of Mind. 3 out of 10 women say a potato reminds them of this, and the answer is their husband. I mean, how mean is that? Imagine reversing the roles, a dude saying, "Hey girl, you look like a potato." My goodness, the carnage. We just know better to not step on that landmine, don't we, guys? It's Neil Towns, New Country at Work. We are

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1: Mainly sunny. Today's high is going to reach about 25, 30 with the humidex. Tonight, risk of a thunderstorm, 19 overnight. Tomorrow, some showers, risk of a thunderstorm, but clearing in the afternoon, 25 the high, 30 with the humidex. Sun Club makes it 25 on Thursday.

Kingston's New Country 98.9. It's Dave Devine. It's Hip Fever this week here in Kingston. Forever Hip. 3-day celebration marking the 10th anniversary of the band's final show. Saturday's going to be the big day when they show a special encore presentation of the band's final performance on a big screen in Springer Market Square. You can read more about this anytime. It's up at kingstondaily.ca. It's Jade Eagleson and Jake Worthington doing anyway. 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

0: 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You finally switched to us. 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

new country at work. It's Dave Devine. I was just reading one of my favorite rides at Disney World has been shut down, the Haunted Mansion. Oh, I remember going on that ride so many times as a kid. Even as an adult, I really enjoyed going on that ride. I mean, it was outdated and kind of weird, but I loved it. But it's been shut down for maintenance, and it looks like they're going to actually be reinventing it, putting something else there instead. It's Tennille Arendt's new country at work. Wow.

0: You Country at Work. It's Dave Devine. Zach Top says two of his biggest influences in country music are Keith Whitley and George Strait. You can definitely hear it in Zach's music. Here's South of Sanity, New Country at Work.
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0: Dave, country at work. It's Dave Devine. I am out, and Trinette is stepping in next. She'll continue this 90 minutes of continuous country hits with the 1 o'clock nonstop and Better Me for You, Brown Eyes from Max McNown.
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Kingston's new country, 98.9 James Barker Band After Dark. I'm Trinette. Join us on an evening cruise on the Island Queen, boot scooting, cruising with Big G and Maddie. Wendy is one of our winners. You can win too. We've got another 4-pack of passes to join us, boot scooting, cruising, coming up this afternoon with Trinette's Trivia. That's before 4 o'clock on new country, 98.9.

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8: A mix of sun and cloud this afternoon, windy and a high of 25. Humidex will feel more like 30 degrees. UV index will be high at 7. Tonight, a few clouds increasing with a chance of showers and thunderstorms overnight, windy and a low of 19. Tomorrow, clouds, some sunny breaks. There is a chance of showers and thunderstorms in the morning and a high of 25. Sunshine on Thursday, also a high of 25.

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Boot Scootin' Cruisin' with Big G and Maddie. 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We'll play Trinette's Trivia before 4 o'clock. 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

0: New Country Afternoon, Stella Lefty, Boston. I'm Trinette, leaving town. 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
7: A mix of sun and cloud this afternoon, windy and a high of 25. Humidex will feel more like 30 degrees. UV index will be high at 7. Tonight, a few clouds increasing with a chance of showers and thunderstorms overnight, windy and a low of 19. Tomorrow, clouds, some sunny breaks. There is a chance of showers and thunderstorms in the morning and a high of 25. Sunshine on Thursday, also a high of 25.

Jackson's New Country 98.9. Luke Combs, Rethink Some Things. Boot Scootin' Cruisin' with Big G and Maddie. You want to join us on the Island Queen Thursday, September the 10th? Well, here is your opportunity to win a four-pack. Now, keep in mind, this is a 19-plus event. But we're going to play Trinette's Trivia. So I'm going to ask you a question. You need to text in the answer in order to win. Here we go. According to a new survey, 8% of us eat this every day. What are we eating? According to a new survey, 8% of us eat this every day. What do you think we're eating? For a four-pack of passes to Big G and Maddie's Boot Scootin' Cruisin', text in your guess now to 866-85-BOOTS. Justin Moore, Time's Ticking, New Country.

New Country Afternoons, Jody Messina, I'm all right. Lainey Wilson, this is pretty impressive. So she broke an attendance record at the Iowa State Fair grandstand just a couple of days ago. 17,360 fans were there. Here she is with John Mayer, Phone Keys Wallet, New Country Afternoons.

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3: In a pinch, man. 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
1: Kingston's New Country 98.9. Wendy really wanted to go boot scooting cruising with Big G and Maddie. 4-pack of passes all this week. You can win in the morning. Wake the fun up with Big G and Maddie, and also in the afternoon. And we asked the question with Trinette's Trivia. So if you're wondering what the answer was, according to a new survey, 8% of us eat this every day. What are we eating? Many of us would be doing a lot of this time of year, especially, I think. The answer's ice cream. According to a new survey, 8% of us eat ice cream every day. More chances to win your way with Boot Scootin' Cruisin' tomorrow morning on New Country 98.9.

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6: 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A new way for news. It's what Kingston is talking about.
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New Country Afternoons, I'm Trinette. I almost can't wrap my head around this because I've been to so many concerts in my life, but there was a woman at a Jelly Roll show, 80 years old, and it was her first concert ever. Basically said to her, I hope you have the night of your life. Here he is, Liar. New Country Afternoons.

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1: I'm Ken Hashizumi, keeping you in the loop this afternoon. A 42-year-old Kingston resident is facing charges after an e-scooter was clocked going 77 kilometers an hour in a 50 zone. Kingston police stopped the e-scooter in the area of John Counter and Division and immediately made an arrest after investigators say the operator failed to comply with police direction. Since the city is not participating in the pilot program, e-scooters are not permitted on streets, pathways, trails, and sidewalks. We are days away from Forever Hip, a celebration marking the 10th anniversary of the Tragically Hip's final show in Kingston. It all begins this Thursday with a concert featuring Choir, Choir, Choir. There's a screening of their 2017 documentary on Friday. And on Saturday, the CBC will rebroadcast the final show. All events take place at Springer Market Square and are free of charge. Loyalist Township and Brooklyn Homes will celebrate the opening of a new pump track at Loyalist Park in Amherst View tomorrow. Children of all skill levels can try the track following a 6 p.m. ceremony and BMX demonstration. The event will also feature free activities, hot dogs, and the final Tunes Day concert of the summer. The Wrinkle Room upstairs at the Gananoque Legion is helping bring some joy and a gift to residents with dementia at local nursing homes. The knitting group is making hand-knitted dolls and are looking to donate them. Shannon Griggs tells us the requirements to join the group.
2: It's a totally free program, so anybody can come in if you're over 55. 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
1: 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Jose Soriano will get the start for the Blue Jays as they begin a three-game series against the Rays in Tampa Bay. Toronto enters tonight a half game out of a wild card spot. In women's hoops, the Temple are hosting Caitlin Clark and the Indiana Fever. The next time you are scrolling through your phone, visit KingstonDaily.ca and see what Kingston is talking about. 401 traffic and weather together next.
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0: 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Traffic and weather together.
6: The 401 is looking good between Belleville and Brockville. Traffic is moving well in both directions through Napanee, Odessa, Kingston, and Gananoque with no collisions or delays reported. Increasing cloud tonight with a chance of showers and the risk of a thunderstorm, a low of 19. Wednesday, cloudy, a chance of showers and the risk of a thunderstorm, a high of 25, humidex 32. Thursday, sunny with a high of 25, and Friday, sunny with a high of 26. 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

0: gentlemen. Hey, congratulations. You've unlocked the ability to hear new music first by doing absolutely nothing except listening to us. 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
11: No major issues on the 401. Traffic is flowing nicely between Belleville and Brockville, including through Napanee, Odessa, Kingston, and Gananoque, with no collisions to report. Increasing cloud tonight with a chance of showers and the risk of a thunderstorm, a low of 19. Wednesday, cloudy, a chance of showers and the risk of a thunderstorm, a high of 25, humidex 32. Thursday, sunny with a high of 25, and Friday, sunny with a high of 26. 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

New Country Afternoons, Morgan Wallen, just in case. I'm Trinette. It doesn't get a lot more country than this. So Shaboozy recently was on a river floating trip called the Woolly Run. It was an outdoor motorsports and river floating trip. Well, there was a wedding happening that he happened to just sort of float on by while it was happening too. The couple was exchanging their vows and the bride was kind of like, what's going on? Because here's Shaboozy not wearing a shirt, got a trucker hat and holding a drink. But he did pose for some photos while he was floating past. So country, isn't it? Here is Shaboozy with Cowgirl on New Country Afternoons.

Kingston's New Country 98.9, Trisha Yearwood, X's and O's. Love songs like that one. Well, don't miss out on Sunday in the Country with Jeff Code every Sunday morning, 6 to noon. Jeff takes your requests only on New Country 98.9.

Jackson's New Country 98.9, the Rec Law's Never Drinking Again. Have you done any back-to-school shopping yet? I was very impressed. My daughter and I were able to get most of the items that she needed. So now we can get back to enjoying summertime until back-to-school actually gets here. But wanted to remind you, too, that United Way of KFLNA's backpack program, you still have time to donate those school supplies for local kids. And you can do that at Cataroque Way Center. Co-Wetzel, Ella Langley's Jaded, New Country 98.9.

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0: 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Traffic and weather together.
8: It's a smooth trip along the 401 between Belleville and Brockville. Both directions are moving well through Napanee, Odessa, Kingston, and Gananoque with no reported issues. Increasing cloud tonight with a chance of showers and the risk of a thunderstorm, a low of 19. Wednesday, cloudy, a chance of showers and the risk of a thunderstorm, a high of 25, humidex 32. Thursday, sunny with a high of 25, and Friday, sunny with a high of 26. 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

New Country Afternoons High Valley with Fools. People talking about Taylor Swift's got some shorter hair these days. Slow news, I guess. Here she is with I Knew It, I Knew You. New Country Afternoons.

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1: I'm Ken Hashizumi, keeping you in the loop this afternoon. It may have only two wheels and doesn't run on gas, but one e-scooter operator found out the hard way that it is still subject to traffic laws in Kingston. A 42-year-old was arrested and charged after Kingston police clocked it going 77 kilometers an hour in a 50 zone in the area of Division and John Counter back on August 1st. Police are reminding operators that e-scooters are not allowed on streets, pathways, trails, and sidewalks, as the city has not opted in to the provincial pilot program. The next couple of weeks will be very busy in the Limestone City. Post-secondary students will be coming in from out of town attending Queen's, St. Lawrence College, or Royal Military College for the school year that starts next month. President and CEO of the Resident Society at Queen's, Yahya Muhammad, says plans have been put in place over the summer to ensure there are very little issues occurring.
2: We work with orientation from campus. We work with the city. That lots of work has been done to make sure it is as smooth as process as possible.
1: There is expected to be a number of events and activities happening around the campuses and the city during the first week of classes. Two community events have received special event approval from the Township of Leeds and the Thousand Islands. The Shootout Fishing League tournament takes place this Sunday at Seelees Bay Harbor, while the Lyndhurst Turkey Fair is set for September 19th. Both events will provide residents and visitors with opportunities to enjoy local recreation and community activities. The annual Association of Municipalities of Ontario conference is underway in Ottawa. Premier Doug Ford talked up his economic record, last week's data center strategy, and Sunday's infrastructure funding announcement during yesterday's speech. The annual AMO conference brings together representatives from cities, towns, and rural communities to take part in policy sessions and meet directly with provincial ministers. The Blue Jays are in Tampa Bay tonight to open a three-game series with the Rays, and the Tempo host Indiana in WNBA action. The next time you are scrolling through your phone, visit KingstonDaily.ca and see what Kingston is talking about. 401 traffic and weather together next.
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5: The 401 is in good shape. Traffic is moving at a good pace between Belleville and Brockville with no trouble spots through Napanee, Odessa, Kingston, or Gananoque. Increasing cloud tonight with a chance of showers and the risk of a thunderstorm, a low of 19. Wednesday, cloudy, a chance of showers and the risk of a thunderstorm, a high of 25, humidex 32. Thursday, sunny with a high of 25, and Friday, sunny with a high of 26. 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

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We've got some music lined up for you, including Blake Shelton and a throwback from Alan Jackson in the next 20 minutes, all on New Country Afternoons.

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5: If you're driving on the 401, it's a pretty easy ride between Belleville and Brockville. Traffic is flowing in both directions through Napanee, Odessa, Kingston, and Gananoque with no collisions reported. Increasing cloud tonight with a chance of showers and the risk of a thunderstorm, a low of 19. Wednesday, cloudy, a chance of showers and the risk of a thunderstorm, a high of 25, Humidex 32. Thursday, sunny with a high of 25, and Friday, sunny with a high of 26. 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

You catch Ray Afternoons, Alan Jackson, Who's Cheating Who? Tucker Wetmore recently released his 6-song Sunburn mixtape. Here he is with Who Told You That? New Country Afternoons.

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9: It's looking good on the 401. Traffic is moving smoothly between Belleville and Brockville, and no reported issues through Napanee, Odessa, Kingston, or Gananoque. Increasing cloud tonight with a chance of showers and the risk of a thunderstorm, a low of 19. Wednesday, cloudy, a chance of showers and the risk of a thunderstorm, a high of 25, humid X 32. Thursday, sunny with a high of 25, and Friday, sunny with a high of 26. 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
1: I'm Ken Hashizumi, keeping you in the loop this afternoon. A 42-year-old Kingston resident is facing charges after an e-scooter was clocked going 77 kilometers an hour in a 50 zone. Kingston police stopped the e-scooter in the area of John Counter and Division and immediately made an arrest after investigators say the operator failed to comply with police direction. Since the city is not participating in the pilot program, e-scooters are not permitted on streets, pathways, trails, and sidewalks. We are days away from Forever Hip, a celebration marking the 10th anniversary of the Tragically Hip's final show in Kingston. It all begins this Thursday with a concert featuring Choir, Choir, Choir. There's a screening of their 2017 documentary on Friday. And on Saturday, the CBC will rebroadcast the final show. All events take place at Springer Market Square and are free of charge. Loyalist Township and Brooklyn Homes will celebrate the opening of a new pump track at Loyalist Park in Amherstview tomorrow. Children of all skill levels can try the track following a 6 p.m. ceremony and BMX demonstration. The event will also feature free activities, hot dogs, and the final Tunes Day concert of the summer. The Wrinkle Room upstairs at the Gananoque Legion is helping bring some joy and a gift to residents with dementia at local nursing homes. The knitting group is making hand-knitted dolls and are looking to donate them. Shannon Griggs tells us the requirements to join the group.
2: It's a totally free program, so anybody can come in if you're over 55. 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
1: 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Jose Soriano will get the start for the Blue Jays as they begin a three-game series against the Rays in Tampa Bay. Toronto enters tonight a half game out of a wild card spot. In women's hoops, the Tempo are hosting Caitlin Clark and the Indiana Fever. The next time you are scrolling through your phone, visit KingstonDaily.ca and see what Kingston is talking about. 401 traffic and weather together next.
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0: 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Traffic and weather together.
8: If you're taking the 401, it's a clean run between Belleville and Brockville. Both eastbound and westbound lanes are moving well through Napanee, Odessa, Kingston, and Gananoque. No collisions to report. Increasing cloud tonight with a chance of showers and the risk of a thunderstorm, a low of 19. Wednesday, cloudy, a chance of showers and the risk of a thunderstorm, a high of 25, humidex 32. Thursday, sunny with a high of 25, and Friday, sunny with a high of 26. 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

0: 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Keep listening. Boot scooting cruising with Big G and Maddie. You want to go Thursday, September the 10th on the Island Queen along with us? Well, tomorrow morning, wake the fun up with Big G and Maddie. And also in the afternoon, you have an opportunity to win tickets. We've also got info, kingstondaily.ca, New Country 98.9.
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4: The 401 remains trouble-free between Belleville and Brockville. Traffic is moving nicely in both directions through Napanee, Odessa, Kingston, and Yananaque with no reported issues. Increasing cloud tonight with a chance of showers and the risk of a thunderstorm, a low of 19. Wednesday, cloudy, a chance of showers and the risk of a thunderstorm, a high of 25, humidex 32. Thursday, sunny with a high of 25, and Friday, sunny with a high of 26. 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

New Country Afternoons, lots of new music coming this week, including Dan and Shay's new album, Young, set to drop Friday, featuring this song, Say So, New Country Afternoons.

New Country Afternoons, Thomas Rhett. Speaking of new music, he's also hinted to played a show recently, an unreleased ballad for the first time. And on Instagram, he shared it. And he said to the audience, I'm going to attempt to play you a song that we literally rehearsed for the first time today at Soundcheck. And I just finished a record like as of yesterday. I don't know when it's coming out, but you're the first people to hear it. This song's called Better in Love. Hope we don't mess it up. So you can check that out on Instagram. Bailey Zimmerman now, Chevy Silverado, New Country Afternoons.

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0: 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Traffic and weather together.
10: Looking good on the 401. Traffic is flowing well between Belleville and Brockville. That includes through Napanee, Odessa, Kingston, and Gananoque. No collisions to report. Increasing cloud tonight with a chance of showers and the risk of a thunderstorm, a low of 19. Wednesday, cloudy, a chance of showers and the risk of a thunderstorm, a high of 25, humidex 32. Thursday, sunny with a high of 25, and Friday, sunny with a high of 26. Traffic for Auto Service Kingston. Headed to the cottage? Planning a family getaway? 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Stay on time and up to date with 401 traffic and weather together tomorrow morning starting at 6.
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Country Afternoons, Dallas Smith, Good Time Goes. He's going to the CNE. Yes, playing the X on August the 31st. You can go to thex.com to find out more. I'm Trinette. Time for me to go home. More chances to win tomorrow, though. Join me then. Here's Kenny Chesney, Carry On, New Country Afternoons.

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1: A few clouds this evening, increasing with chance of showers and thunderstorms overnight. It will be windy. Temperatures will fall to 19. Tomorrow, clouds, chance of showers and thunderstorms, windy, and a high of 25. Humid X will feel more like 32 degrees. UV index will be moderate at 5. Thursday, see sunshine and a high of 25.

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